0: This is another ritual that came from it. It started in 1970 in CalArts. It was a very big snifter of cognac, a whole bottle. Simone Forti and I had started kind of a class. I called it Music of the Sublime. It was in the dark. And I served every one of the, now I don't like this word, students, every one of the tribe, before we began, everyone shared a glass of this cognac. And so now that I'm looking at you, we'll do this at the end, because we'll return to it. Because now it's not such a cool thing to do. But in those days, we all shared a little glass. I mean, this glass, it was a bigger one. And all this, now I'm realizing, all these rituals came from California, where I've almost never been since. Tonight is a special moment to return to several important rituals in my work that came from this state 36 years ago.
1: Vous écoutez La Contemporaine sur francemusique.fr.

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0: The sons of my mother have scorched me. 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

0: Spirit's chariot, I have compared you, O my love. 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
1: As the king reclined on his bed, my musk root gave out its fragrance, and he, like a sachet of myrrh, lay between my breasts. 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
0: You are beautiful, my love, oh so beautiful. Your eyes are doves.
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1: Who is that coming up from the desert like columns of the smoke of incense, of myrrh and frankincense, of all the aromatic powders that traders hold?
0: Here is Solomon's bed, with around it 60 heroes of the heroes of Israel.

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Your lips are like a scarlet ribbon. 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

0: 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A garden spring, a well of flowing waters streaming down from Lebanon. Awaken, O north wind. Come, O wind of the south. Blow over my garden, flood its perfume.
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0: I came to my garden, my sister bride. 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
1: I am asleep, but my heart is awake. The voice of my beloved comes knocking.
0: Open for me, my sister. 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
1: I have stripped off my nightgown. Am I to put it back on? I have washed my feet. Am I to soil them again? My beloved took his hand. My inside stirred for him. 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I opened for my beloved, and my beloved was gone. He had vanished. But my soul had come out at his command. I searched for him and found him not. I called after him and he did not answer. I was found by the watchmen who wander around the town. They beat me, they hurt me, they took my shawl off me. The watchmen of the wall. I make you swear, O daughters of Jerusalem, if you

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0: A little sister we have and she has no breasts. 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If she is a wall, we will build a fortress of silver on her. If she is a door, we will enclose her with boards of cedar.
1: I am a wall, and my breasts are as towers. So I was in his eyes, as one who finds peace.

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1: What is the word?
0: What is the word?
1: What is the word?
0: What is the word?
1: What is the word?
0: What is the word?
1: What is the word?
0: What is the word?
1: What is the word?
0: What is the word?
1: What is the word?

0: Georges Perec's father, an immigrant of Polish origin and a voluntary recruit in the French army, died on June the 16th, 1940, at the age of 31, following a stomach wound. In 1942, Georges' mother, Cyrilla Perec, was arrested in Paris and deported to the Auschwitz concentration camp, where she later died. Georges Perec died in 1982. His last novel, 53 Days, was unfinished. In the guise of a detective novel, this book tells of the absurdity of a world caught up in a giddy downwards spiral. The author's notebooks, published at the end of the book, enable us to imagine the end of this story. But these sketches and working notes are also a pure illustration of the writing process, of the complexity and force of thought.
1: Georges Perec meurt en 1982. Son dernier roman, 53 jours, est inachevé. 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

4th of September 1942. November 11th. March 25th, 1944. 6th of June. 1944, Overlord. 10th of June. 1944, Oradour. 13th to the 21st of July, 1944, Vercors massacres. 15th of August, 1944, landing in Provence. 23rd of August, 1944, liberation of Grenoble. 4th of October, 1944, Court of Justice.

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